miniature break. Still dark outside, and the pills they've got you taking doesn't seem to change it. They go on and on.

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And I touched your face, narcotic mind from lace, Mary Jane. And I called your name like an addicted to cocaine, calls all the stuff you'd rather blame. And I touched your face.